0: Is that you? Is that you?
1: Make sure to catch the green boat. However you get here, just open your eyes.

want to dedicate this jam to all those things I left behind in girls' apartments and various domiciles over the years. Sometimes you gotta leave in a hurry, man. What can I say?

Another Friday night here at Smothered and Scattered. 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Thank you for rocking with me every Friday night. Here's another request right here. Smoke Bacon, you out there, Smoke Bacon.

0: say?
1: The mission is a failure. Cut the power right now.
0: What's wrong with you?
1: Don't worry. It's a game. It's a game just like usual.
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1: Sam Broussard on guitar right here. He wrote that. Bon Ave, Sweet Dreams.

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Vine Two Step. 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

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Where you at, Stevie? Little bit of T. Broussard this morning. Turn me on.

0: we're going to play the birthday song. 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So. And that's also going out for Patrick and Bernice. That's sister-in-law and brother-in-law of each other. They're having their birthday today on July the 4th. So we're going to play the birthday song for you guys.
1: Mm-hmm. If it's your new birthday song,
2: we need you to the floor like yesterday. But
1: y'all ready?
2: We'll take it right now.
1: You here with your people? Yeah.

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1: I decided to go downtown. Meet all them big old boys.
0: Big June.
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We're gonna play you the Pine Top Boogie Woogie on this accordion. Yeah. Yeah.

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1: 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Join me, your host, Philip DeMai, every Wednesday at 1:30 p.m. Central on KRVS and Saturdays at 11 a.m. Central on KRVS HD3 and on demand anytime at krvs.org.